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It seems to me, Angel, like we've found the

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I won't be able to see you anymore because of my obligations and the ties that you have. We've been meeting here every day. And since this is our last day together, I want to hold you just one more time. When you turn and walk away, don't look back. I want to remember you just like this. 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

0: 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Why you got fat? 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You got fat. You got fat.
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You can have to check your phone each time you get a little break. And you can have the lonely. You can have the bank.

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